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3: Sequência do rádio. 7, 6, 5, 4, 3, 2, 7, best. 1, uploading. A 7. Melhores.
1: Ok.
3: Jovem Pan.
1: Number
4: 7. Teddy Swims.
5: Something's got a hold on me lately, though I don't know myself anymore.
1: Number
4: 6. Taylor Swift.
6: But I knew it, I knew ya. I knew it, I knew ya.
1: Number
4: 5. Alex Warren.
7: Something so wild will be ordinary. You got me kissing the ground.
1: Number
4: 4. Sabrina Carpenter. Benson Boone.
8: Mystical, magical, oh baby, cause what you know.
1: Number
4: 2. Bruno Mars.
9: I just might.
1: Number
4: 1. Ariana Grande.
10: Say that I made you love me.
3: As 7 melhores. Jovem Pan.
1: Number
4: 7.

And this town's lost its faith. Our colors will fade eventually. So if our time is running out, day after day, we'll make the mundane a masterpiece. Oh my, my, oh my, my love. I take one look at you, you're taking me out.

snakes monkey. 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How bizarre.